0: said,
1: 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I lost $500 at the TAB. What do you know about declaring bankruptcy? 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This is the first date I've had since the rash has cleared.
0: I'm so-

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1: For the national weather today, Currumbilla, Darwin, 35 and sunny. Meanjin, Brisbane, 27 and cloudy. Wurrung, Sydney, 24 and sunny. Ngambri, Canberra, 18 and sunny. Tandanya, Adelaide, 19 and showers. Nipaluna, Hobart, 19 and rain. Naarm, Melbourne, 18 and cloudy. And Borloo, Perth, 23 and sunny.

0: And that was East Journey there with Yellingborough. And that song was going out to all the people right down there at East Arnhem Land, exactly where East Journey is from. So I hope you're all enjoying the music.
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1: For the national weather today, Currumbilla, Darwin, 35 and sunny. Meanjin, Brisbane, 27 and cloudy. Wurrung, Sydney, 24 and sunny. Ngambri, Canberra, 18 and sunny. Tandanya, Adelaide, 19 and showers. Nipaluna, Hobart, 19 and rain. Naarm, Melbourne, 18 and cloudy. And Borloo, Perth, 23 and sunny.
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0: Yes, and everyone out there at the Beckett community in Ludmilla, or if you're out in Balyuin, across the water, maybe you're down at Memorama, or at Kalalak in Coconut Grove. Hope you all enjoyed that song. That was Diamond in the Rough from Fiona Counsellor, and we've got plenty of great music just like that coming up.
1: Ever dreamed of landing that trophy catch without having to worry about the fuel, the bait, or who's driving the boat? Thanks to the Nightcliff Sea Breeze Festival, we're giving one lucky angler the chance to swap their office chair for a deck chair. We have a full day fishing charter for one lucky winner to head out into the blue. Whether you're a pro angler or never even held a rod, this is the ultimate top end day out. Offshore Boats Fishing Charter has all the gear, all the local secrets, and hopefully will net you a very full esky. To go into the draw, email voice@fnb.media and tell us what you love about the Nightcliff Sea Breeze Festival. That's voice@fnb.media. All thanks to the Nightcliff Sea Breeze Festival. Catch all the excitement at the Nightcliff Sea Breeze Festival, celebrating our coast, our community, and your chance to go fishing. The competition will be drawn up on the 18th of May. FNR Promotion.

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0: Australia has 37,000 kilometres of coastline. 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
3: For the national weather today, Currumbilla, Darwin, 35 and sunny. Meanjin, Brisbane, 27 and cloudy. Wurrung, Sydney, 24 and sunny. Ngambri, Canberra, 18 and sunny. Tandanya, Adelaide, 19 and showers. Nipaluna, Hobart, 19 and rain. Naarm, Melbourne, 18 and cloudy. And Borloo, Perth, 23 and sunny.

0: The Nightcliff Sea Breeze Festival. 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Featuring Larry Gurawiwi and Mulawa. 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
0: 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Pular pular See? We get a lot of fish today. When it comes afternoon and evening.

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0: Curry man Archie Roach, a legend in the Aboriginal music scene, and Paul Kelly, two heavyweights. From Archie's Took the Children Away album, which won an International Human Rights Achievement Award and featured in the top 50 albums in the Rolling Stones magazine. This is Charcoal Lane, going out to the Murrumbidgee Bridge community, First Nations Radio, bringing you closer to community.
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0: If you're going out to have a drink, it's best to plan ahead and have a designated sober Bob so you don't get behind the wheel of a car. 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

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You're tuned into The Grassroots Show over on First Nations Radio. My name is Michael, and I'm your eloquent yet lovable host. Throughout the show today, I'll be broadcasting music, upcoming events, and news around your local community. 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It is, and I do mean it is, a lovely Wednesday. So throughout today, it'll be some soft rock and roll that'll get you moving and grooving into the afternoon. So please enjoy these first upcoming songs by Archie Roach, Yatla Yatla Band, and Black Rock Band. Enjoy.

0: The Nightcliff Sea Breeze Festival. Celebrating 21 years of bringing the Darwin community together with music, food, art and culture from Friday, May 8th, featuring Larry Gurawiwi and Mulawa. And from Alice Springs, the Alice Kings, a hip-hop group of 9 to 13-year-olds. 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The Nightcliff Sea Breeze Festival, Friday, May 8th to Sunday, May 10th.
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0: That was Roadblock Band, and before that was Black Rock Band. My name is Michael, and you are listening to First Nations Radio. Before I announce the next upcoming songs, I am pleased to remind you, dear listener, to take care of yourself on bright sunny days like today. That's right, it is bright, it is shining outside, and above all, it is hot. So please, take care of yourself. Always make sure to wear a wide brim hat and some sunglasses to protect yourself. And for added extra protection, put on some sunscreen. Because the sun may provide warmth and light, it can also be hazardous to your skin. So please take care of yourself. Furthermore, if you do intend to work outdoors, always take regular breaks. Stop for at least 10 to 15 minutes in the shade to revitalize yourself before going back outside. And remember to always keep water on hand. Keep at least 2 liters of water, because dehydration is no joke and can affect your health. So please, take care of yourself on bright sunny days like today. Okay, now that you've been informed, please enjoy the next upcoming songs by Dan Sultan, Warwick, followed by Archie Roach and Yatla Yatla Band. Enjoy!
1: Ever dreamed of landing that trophy catch without having to worry about the fuel, the bait, or who's driving the boat? 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

0: That was Yatala Yatala Band, and before that was Archie Roach. My name is Michael, and you're listening to First Nations Radio, the number one broadcasting service in the Northern Territory, giving you the latest and greatest Aboriginal hits and keeping you up to date on the latest news around the community. 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

0: That was Archie Roach, and before that was Warwick. My name is Michael, and you're listening to First Nations Radio. 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Okay, now that you've been reminded, please enjoy the next upcoming songs by Yatla Yatla Band, Black Rock Band, Roadblock Band, and Dan Sultan. 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
1: For the national weather today, Garramilla, Darwin, 35, sunny. Meanjin, Brisbane, 26, showers. Warong, Sydney, 23, cloudy. Ngambri, Canberra, 18, sunny. Tardenya, Adelaide, 19, showers. Nipaluna, Hobart, 19, showers. Nam, Melbourne, 20, showers. Orlu, Perth, 23, sunny.

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0: That was Warwick, and before that was Dan Sultan. My name is Michael, and you're listening to First Nations Radio. Before I announce the next upcoming songs, I am pleased to inform you, dear listener, that if you are intending to ride a bus around Darwin, please be respectful to the local bus drivers because, after all, the buses around Darwin and Palmerston provide a public service that is valued by everyone. After all, we all need to get from point A to point B somehow, with relative ease and with relative worries. So please, do not threaten or harm the bus driver, because if the buses stop moving, then no one will be moving around. So please, consider your actions and think before you act. Okay, now that you've been informed, please enjoy the next upcoming songs by Alan Summer, Yatla Yatla Band, Black Rock Band, and Roadblock Band. Enjoy.
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0: Well, it is 2:30 p.m., and around this time I would just like to say to you, dear listener, that if you happen to be driving near a school zone, always slow down to the recommended speed limit, because students will be rushing out of school to go home. Some will be by the curve, others will be crossing the crossing. So if you happen to be driving nearby, remember to follow the speed limit, which is 40 kilometers, for the sake of safety. And remember, children are the future, so slow down. There isn't a need to speed. After all, you'll still get from point A to point B. Just practice a little patience. Okay, now that you've been reminded, please enjoy the next upcoming songs by Dan Sultan, Warwick, Yatla Yatla Band, and Black Rock Band. Enjoy.
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0: The Nightcliff Sea Breeze Festival. 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And from Alice Springs, the Alice Kings, a hip-hop group of 9 to 13-year-olds. 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The Nightcliff Sea Breeze Festival. 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
1: For the national weather today, Garramilla, Darwin, 35, sunny. Meanjin, Brisbane, 26, showers. Warong, Sydney, 23, cloudy. Nambri, Canberra, 18, sunny. Tardenya, Adelaide, 19, showers. Nipaluna, Hobart, 19, showers. Nam, Melbourne, 20, showers. Orlu, Perth, 23, sunny.

Well then, dear listener, we've reached the end of another amazing broadcast. As always, I thank you for staying tuned as long as you have, and I hope you found today's show to be entertaining and informative. 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

Good evening and welcome to the Afternoon Drive Show. My name is Michael and I have some relaxing music that is bound to get you in a relaxing mood. 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

0: The Nightcliff Sea Breeze Festival. 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Featuring Larry Guwawiwi and Mulawa. And from Alice Springs, the Alice Kings, a hip-hop group of 9 to 13-year-olds. 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The Nightcliff Sea Breeze Festival. 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

0: 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A sober Bob is someone who is willing to get you home safely. 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
1: Ever dreamed of landing that trophy catch without having to worry about the fuel, the bait, or who's driving the boat? 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
1: For the national weather today, Garramilla, Darwin, 35, sunny. Meanjin, Brisbane, 26, showers. Warong, Sydney, 23, cloudy. Narmbri, Canberra, 18, sunny. Tardenya, Adelaide, 19, showers. Nipaluna, Hobart, 19, showers. Melbourne, 20, showers. Orlu, Perth, 23, sunny.

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No, we said, give it time. It's hard for me to walk away and ignore what I'm feeling. I respect you made a choice. Am

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0: My name is Damien Gula. I am a painter and I work for the Northern Territory Police as a liaison officer in Kapoe, East Arnhem Land. When there's sorry business for my relatives, it's my job to do the ceremonial paintings. We had sorry business recently after a traumatic drink driving crash involving 5 people. The driver was drunk. 2 cars collided head on. I remember seeing my niece sitting on the road, her arm broken so bad the bones were sticking out. A respected elder died in that crash. She was a teacher. She shared traditional knowledge with our young people. Her knowledge has been lost. The strength of our culture has been affected. Enough is enough. We need to stop mixing alcohol with driving.
1: Lingon. 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Yak kama na lukki kabala driving na mutikan.
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1: Oh, let's talk about love. Let's talk about life. Talk about change. Talk about us.

Let your worries fade away as First Nations Radio soothes your mind with our relaxing music, only on First Nations Radio. Why not relax after a long day at work or a long day at school by tuning in to First Nations Radio anytime from Monday to Friday? And remember, these tracks are bound to get you moving and grooving, especially by me, your lovable host, Michael. So please enjoy these next upcoming tracks.

Had a long day? Perhaps you would like to relax at home listening to some music? Well, I got you covered, because First Nations Radio has got some relaxing music that is bound to get you in the mood for a lovely, and I do mean lovely, afternoon off. After all, you just got home from work, or you got home from school, and you're in the mood to relax. 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

0: 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I use painting to tell stories, but also as warnings about drink driving. Drink driving has killed too many people in my community, including my family. It's no good. It's not right to blame each other. You made the wrong choice by drinking alcohol. That's what causes the car crash.
1: 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Please don't drink and drive.
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10: For the national weather today, Garamilla, Darwin, 35, sunny. Mianjin, Brisbane, 26, showers. Warong, Sydney, 23, cloudy. Nambri, Canberra, 18, sunny. Tardenya, Adelaide, 19, showers. Nipaluna, Hobart, 19, showers. Nam, Melbourne, 20, showers. Orlu, Perth, 23, sunny.

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swept across Australia in the 1960s. Many people fought for their basic human rights. The right to walk into shops, cinemas, try on clothes, swim in a public pool, to buy a cuppa from a local cafe, and of course the right to vote. They are part of the movement changing the world. One man, Eddie Kweki Mabo, took the fight to the highest establishments in the land. He challenged the most powerful laws of the country. A legacy of a courageous man, a freedom fighter, a deep thinker, a free spirit, a father, son and brother. A person connected to the history and a visionary that saw long into the future. He knew that things must change for his people.

Mau Power with Koiki, a truly powerful song with a truly powerful message, creating opportunity and possibility for young people everywhere. That was going out to the Torres Strait Islander community. 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

0: ever dreamed of landing that trophy catch without having to worry about the fuel, the bait, or who's driving the boat? Thanks to the Nightcliff Sea Breeze Festival, we're giving one lucky angler the chance to swap their office chair for a deck chair. We have a full day fishing charter for one lucky winner to head out into the blue. Whether you're a pro angler or never even held a rod, this is the ultimate top end day out. Offshore Boats Fishing Charter has all the gear, all the local secrets, and hopefully will net you a very full esky. To go into the draw, email voice at fnb.media and tell us what you love about the Nightcliff Sea Breeze Festival. That's voice at fnb.media. All thanks to the Nightcliff Sea Breeze Festival. Catch all the excitement at the Nightcliff Sea Breeze Festival, celebrating our coast, our community, and your chance to go fishing. The competition will be drawn on the 18th of May. FNR promotion.
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0: 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And from Alice Springs, the Alice Kings, a hip-hop group of 9 to 13-year-olds. 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

0: The Nightcliffe Sea Breeze Festival. 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
1: For the national weather today, Garamilla, Darwin, 35, sunny. Meanjin, Brisbane, 26, showers. Warong, Sydney, 23, cloudy. Ngambri, Canberra, 18, sunny. Tardenya, Adelaide, 19, showers. Nipaluna, Hobart, 19, showers. Nam, Melbourne, 20, showers. Borloo, Perth, 23, sunny.
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2: For the national weather today, Garamilla, Darwin, 35, sunny. Meanjin, Brisbane, 26, showers. Warong, Sydney, 23, cloudy. Ngambri, Canberra, 18, sunny. Tardenya, Adelaide, 19, showers. Nipaluna, Hobart, 19, showers. Nam, Melbourne, 20, showers. Orlu, Perth, 23, sunny.

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1: That was Marshall Family with Born a Black Man. Don't go nowhere. We got great music, news and stories coming up only on First Nations Radio.

Yes, and that was Selma Plum there with her song Black Bird. And that was going out to everyone from Kalalak to Nucky's Lagoon to Palmerston Village, all the way down to the Perrin Islands and Adelaide River.

0: And yet another great song there from Dale Robert Huddleston, and that was Don't Rock the Jukebox. So if you want to hear some more great music from Dale Robert Huddleston or any of our other great Indigenous country music singers, then this is the place to be.
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Yes, and there we heard from David Arden with Don't Say It Isn't So. Don't change that channel now, because we're going to have plenty more great music to come. And this next track is from Frank Yammer, and it is Keep Up the Pace. That is the album, and the title is Dreaming for You. So hope you enjoy this next song. Frank Yammer, Dreaming for You.

And I see the time our seven sisters walk up in this great land. And I see the time Bambali's changes, color red the sun go down. And I see the time

Reggae Rising there from the Desert Boys. And just a quick shout out, that song was going out to everyone down at the Colour Luck community. But right now, stay tuned because we've got plenty more great music to come

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1: For the national weather today, Garramilla, Darwin, 35, sunny. Meanjin, Brisbane, 26, showers. Warong, Sydney, 23, cloudy. Narmbri, Canberra, 18, sunny. Tardenya, Adelaide, 19, showers. Nipaluna, Hobart, 19, showers. Naarm, Melbourne, 20, showers. Orlu, Perth, 23, sunny.
2: Next, we have the Victorian Indigenous folk group, the Titters, with Things I Can't Undo.

Yes, Anna, that was Dan Sultan there with A Gullible Few. And as we know, Dan Sultan is quickly becoming one of the greatest Indigenous acts of Australia. And with great hits like that, it's not hard to see why. So if you want to hear more of Dan Sultan or any of our other Indigenous or Aboriginal artists, you know, either country singers or otherwise, then this is a place to be. So don't change that dial, because we've got music playing right around the Northern Territory, from Acacia to Bagot, Balyuin, all the way down to Nucky's Lagoon, also down to Bachelor and as far as Adelaide River.

0: Yes, and that was Bright Lights in the City from Seti McGrady. And if you want to hear more from Seti or all of our other Indigenous and Aboriginal artists, stay tuned.
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Nothing Really Matters from the Mad Bastards soundtrack. 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

0: Yes, and that was Frank Yammer there with a Dream Lover. And of course, I'm pretty sure all of us out there have got a dream lover out there somewhere, you know, still in our dreams. And maybe one day you might be able to find your perfect dream lover. But as for now, we'll keep the music going. We've got all the best Indigenous and Aboriginal artists from all around Australia. And these next few songs are going out to all the bus drivers from Darwin City to Casuarina, Palmerston and all surrounding areas. Hope you're all enjoying your day. Hope you're all enjoying the music.
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1: For the national weather today, Garramilla, Darwin, 35, sunny. Meanjin, Brisbane, 26, showers. Warong, Sydney, 23, cloudy. Ngambri, Canberra, 18, sunny. Tardenya, Adelaide, 19, showers. Nipaluna, Hobart, 19, showers. Nam, Melbourne, 20, showers. Orlu, Perth, 23, sunny.
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And of course, Jessica Mowboy is not only one of Australia's top Indigenous artists, she's also one of the top Australian artists.

0: Troy Cassadaly, that was Indian Pacific. And of course, the Indian Pacific was a train that ran from Adelaide all the way through to Western Australia.
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Because you will amaze you when you ain't holding back. So

Yes, and that was Catch the Fly there with Off the Bracket. And of course, Catch the Fly, local band straight out of the small country town of Alice Springs. And they're doing great things, Catch the Fly. So stay tuned, because we've got plenty more great music to come from artists all over the Northern Territory. Not only the Northern Territory, but all around Australia. When you

0: That was a powerful and beautiful tribute to Eddie Mabo. Nibe Nibe, a song sung by his granddaughter Crystal West. 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
0: Kimberly Queen Mary G with a classic song from Bob Marley. This is Redemption Song.

0: bound to their ancient musical traditions, their songlines, their lore, and their land. Barda is the name of the songline belonging to the Gulpul clan, telling the story of Westwind. It is from the songline that the band take their name, their inspiration, and their power. That was Barda Westwind with Woorumba.
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1: For the national weather today, Garramilla, Darwin, 35, sunny. Meanjin, Brisbane, 26, showers. Warong, Sydney, 23, cloudy. Ngambri, Canberra, 18, sunny. Tardenya, Adelaide, 19, showers. Nipaluna, Hobart, 19, showers. Nam, Melbourne, 20, showers. Orlu, Perth, 23, sunny.

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1: The Nightcliff Sea Breeze Festival. 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And from Alice Springs, the Alice Kings, a hip-hop group of 9 to 13-year-olds. 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

one, it's gonna be fun. There's a crabbery on the mission tonight. There's a crabbery on the mission tonight. Delaney Mary, make a damper, go up to Togies and get pants.

0: The Nightcliffe Sea Breeze Festival. 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Featuring Larry Guwawiwi and Mulawa. And from Alice Springs, the Alice Kings, a hip-hop group of 9 to 13-year-olds. 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The Nightcliffe Sea Breeze Festival. Friday, May 8 to Sunday, May 10.
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1: For the national weather today, Garramilla, Darwin, 35, sunny. Meanjin, Brisbane, 26, showers. Warong, Sydney, 23, cloudy. Ngambri, Canberra, 18, sunny. Tardenya, Adelaide, 19, showers. Nipaluna, Hobart, 19, showers. Nam, Melbourne, 20, showers. Orlu, Perth, 23, sunny.
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Well, that rain been sitting on 2-3 months straight along in that country. 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

0: That was Oz Island with their instrumental Blue Sky. The band Oz Island is composed of Jeffrey James from Beagle Bay, Japheth James from Maningrida, and Fabian Cox, originally from Perth. 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
3: For the national weather today, Garamilla, Darwin, 35, sunny. Meanjin, Brisbane, 26, showers. Warong, Sydney, 23, cloudy. Nambri, Canberra, 18, sunny. Tardenia, Adelaide, 19, showers. Nipaluna, Hobart, 19, showers. Nam, Melbourne, 20, showers. Orlu, Perth, 23, sunny.

0: The Nightcliffe Sea Breeze Festival. 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Featuring Larry Guwawiwi and Mulawa. And from Alice Springs, the Alice Kings, a hip-hop group of 9 to 13-year-olds. 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The Nightcliffe Sea Breeze Festival. Friday, May 8 to Sunday, May 10.
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Yes, and the Black Image Band there once again with Sea Turtle Hunting. And of course, that was off the 2007 album Beautiful Land and Sea.

Australian rock reggae group Black Bella Mujik formed in Barunga, Northern Territory in 1986. 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

Kev Carmody with Twisted Rail from his 1988 debut album Pillars of Society, which remains one of the most powerful protest albums you will hear. 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

0: Stephen Pigram with Crocodile River from the 2013 album Wanderer. 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
1: For the national weather today, Garramilla, Darwin, 35, sunny. Meanjin, Brisbane, 26, showers. Warong, Sydney, 23, cloudy. Ngambri, Canberra, 18, sunny. Tardenya, Adelaide, 19, showers. Nipaluna, Hobart, 19, showers. Naam, Melbourne, 20, showers. Orlu, Perth, 23, sunny.

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0: 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Celebrating 21 years of bringing the Darwin community together with music, food, art and culture from Friday, May 8. Featuring Larry Gurawiwi and Mulawa. And from Alice Springs, the Alice Kings, a hip-hop group of 9 to 13-year-olds. Come join the celebration. The Nightcliff Sea Breeze Festival. 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
1: For the national weather today, Garramilla, Darwin, 35, sunny. Meanjin, Brisbane, 26, showers. Warong, Sydney, 23, cloudy. Ngambri, Canberra, 18, sunny. Tardenya, Adelaide, 19, showers. Nipaluna, Hobart, 19, showers. Nam, Melbourne, 20, showers. Orlu, Perth, 23, sunny.
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3: Well, it's about 37 back over there, and it's 1 year. It's cold down here. It's such a big place, because like touring around, it's such a big place. And I just started wondering, you know, seeing all these beautiful places, it's in the same country. And do we realise that we're in the best country in the world? Yeah. This song is called

That was the Deadly Medics from Cairns, Queensland, with her song from the 2010 album, This Boat We Call Love, only on First Nations Radio.

Yes, and another great song there by Casey Donovan, and that was Something Beautiful, and it was off the 2004 album For You. Okay, coming up next, we're going to have a bit of the Black Image Band, and this is off their album Beautiful Land and Sea, and this is This Land. Hope you all enjoy.

0: the Nightcliff Sea Breeze Festival, celebrating 21 years of bringing the Darwin community together with music, food, art and culture from Friday, May 8, featuring Larry Gurawiwi and Mulawa. And from Alice Springs, the Alice Kings, a hip-hop group of 9 to 13-year-olds. 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The Nightcliff Sea Breeze Festival, Friday, May 8 to Sunday, May 10.
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1: For the national weather today, Garamilla, Darwin, 35, sunny. Meanjin, Brisbane, 26, showers. Warong, Sydney, 23, cloudy. Nambri, Canberra, 18, sunny. Tardenya, Adelaide, 19, showers. Nipaluna, Hobart, 19, showers. Nam, Melbourne, 20, showers. Orlu, Perth, 23, sunny.

Yes, and a big shout out to everyone from Acacia to Baggett to Balyuan. Hope you all enjoyed that song. That was Nick Waymara with To The Rise.

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0: The Nightcliff Sea Breeze Festival. 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
1: For the national weather today, Garramilla, Darwin, 35, sunny. Meanjin, Brisbane, 26, showers. Warong, Sydney, 23, cloudy. Ngambri, Canberra, 18, sunny. Tardenya, Adelaide, 19, showers. Nipaluna, Hobart, 19, showers. Nam, Melbourne, 20, showers. Orlu, Perth, 23, sunny.
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0: Yes, and that was a favorite of mine there, Mary G with My T.I. 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
1: For the national weather today, Garramilla, Darwin, 35, sunny. Meanjin, Brisbane, 26, showers. Warong, Sydney, 23, cloudy. Ngambri, Canberra, 18, sunny. Tardenya, Adelaide, 19, showers. Nipaluna, Hobart, 19, showers. Nam, Melbourne, 20, showers. Orlu, Perth, 23, sunny.

0: singer-songwriter Emma Donovan from the renowned Donovan family with her song Comfort Zone. 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
1: It's box jellyfish season in the Northern Territory from October, with the world's most venomous creature, the box jellyfish, likely to be in the water until May. Territorians and visitors must be highly aware around the coastal waters of the NT, as box jellyfish sting can be very fatal and can kill you. Box jellyfish can be found in the shallow waters of the Territory and can be difficult to see. If you get stung by a box jellyfish, get out of the water, pour vinegar on the area of the stings, never wash with water, remove the tentacles and call 000. Remember to stay safe, be informed and be prepared.
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0: pop rock roots band Easy Five with their pop rock track Sunset Feelings. Absolutely a number one on my list of deadly Indigenous music. 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

0: Ever dreamed of landing that trophy catch without having to worry about the fuel, the bait, or who's driving the boat? Thanks to the Nightcliff Seabreeze Festival, we're giving one lucky angler the chance to swap their office chair for a deck chair. We have a full-day fishing charter for one lucky winner to head out into the blue. 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
1: For the national weather today, Garamilla, Darwin, 35, sunny. Meanjin, Brisbane, 26, showers. Warong, Sydney, 23, cloudy. Narmbri, Canberra, 18, sunny. Tardenya, Adelaide, 19, showers. Nipaluna, Hobart, 19, showers. Naarm, Melbourne, 20, showers. Borloo, Perth, 23, sunny.
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0: Inspiring songwriter and guitarist with a beautiful voice, singing songs about his homeland and culture with feeling and depth beyond his years. This song is by Yodamal. It is called Back to Culture with the legendary Archie Roach. This is going out to the amazing Yolngu people of Arnhem Land. 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

0: 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More great Indigenous music headed your way.
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1: Everyone loves a day out at the beach here in the Territory. Although the beaches look amazing, they can be unpredictable and can hide dangers that every visitor should be aware of. 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Recognizing a rip is the first step to being able to avoid getting caught in one. If you get caught in a rip, the best response is to relax, float, or swim parallel and signal for help. Remember to always be cautious and aware and never swim alone. Remember to stay safe on our beaches.
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3: 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I'm Dan Hodgins from Alice Springs Inland Drag Racing for RAD. 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
1: For the national weather today, Garramilla, Darwin, 35, sunny. Meanjin, Brisbane, 26, showers. Warong, Sydney, 23, cloudy. Ngambri, Canberra, 18, sunny. Tardenya, Adelaide, 19, showers. Nipaluna, Hobart, 19, showers. Nam, Melbourne, 20, showers. Orlu, Perth, 23, sunny.
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